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Just past 7 o'clock on a beautiful Thursday night. Grego here till midnight, taking the baton from our very own Bill Dyke and taking it all the way till midnight. Of course, hits coming up from Hall & Oates and Foreigner. Here's Waiting for a Girl, 92.7 WVLI, the greatest hits of all time.

0: 92.7 WVLI, the greatest hits of all time. We're back on a Tuesday evening. It is Greg O here till just around midnight, making sure that you tune in and get all the information that you need right here on WVLI. 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
1: It's the Hometown Spotlight. I'm Scott Smith talking with Kankakee Mayor Chris Curtis. There's a lot of projects happening now and coming up in the future.
2: The one that everyone's seeing right now is the East Riverwalk at the corner of Schuyler Avenue and River Street. That construction will be done by the end of the year, and that is going to be transforming the whole riverfront there as we take some old private area land that wasn't accessible to the public, and we now get it into the hands of the people. Be able to get down there and have a boardwalk along the river, have a overlook point to look up the river for those beautiful sunrises, or take a look to the other direction, those beautiful sunsets. We got more of that just happening there. We've got Legion Park, the old swimming area that is now going to be redesigned. We just got some schematic drawings on that and start the engineering and partnering with the park district to bring that park back to life. We got a riverfront trail along Fisherman's Park of Kennedy Avenue that'll go from the bridge that crosses the river all the way to Station Street. And then there'll be the West River Walk. That'll be in our plans as we're acquiring those properties, and we'll open up that land for the public. Be able to get down there a little closer to the river, do some fishing, maybe launch your canoe or kayak. So the river's becoming transforming before our eyes, and just making it more accessible for the public.
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10: Overnight, mid-70s and a few clouds, a very slight chance of a shower or thunderstorm. We have low pressure dropping in from the northern plains on Friday. That'll bring us a fairly good chance of afternoon showers and thunderstorms. Going up to 90, still pretty humid. That heat index tomorrow, about 105. Rain looks likely on Friday night, and then a fairly good chance of showers and thunderstorms Independence Day. We'll be in the upper 80s, scattered showers, and mid-80s on Sunday. I'm meteorologist Steve Hamilton.
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1: 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Greg O. Still got hits coming up from the Bee Gees and from the Looking Glass. Here's Brandy, You're a Fine Girl on 92.7 WVLI.

92.7 WBLI, the greatest hits of all time. Grego, inviting you to become a workplace of the week, just like Aqua, right there in Kankakee at 187 Schuyler Avenue. They were nominated by Leslie Torres. Now Leslie and some co-workers are being treated to some delicious food from the JJC and Linden Family McDonald's. 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

92.7 WVLI, the greatest hits of all time. Almost 8 o'clock on a Wednesday, actually Thursday evening. More coming up from the Four Seasons. I've got Pat Benatar once we drop through into the 80s. But right now, speaking of the 80s, 70s, 80s, it don't matter. You gotta love Journey. Here's Wheel in the Sky. We're back on a Thursday night. Greg O here with you till midnight. Here on 92.7 WVLI, the greatest hits of all time.

0: more of the greatest hits of all time coming up on 92.7 WBLI. 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
1: Cher's son, Elijah Allman, is facing charges after allegedly acting belligerently at a private school in New Hampshire.
0: 5 to 10.
1: Now, I would like to be his defense attorney. Your Honor, you have to take into consideration that my client, Elijah Allman's parents, were Greg Allman and Cher. And, you know, his mother, Cher, she was a gypsy, a tramp, and a thief. And then the judge would say, what about his father? Well, he's no angel either.
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4: Overnight, mid-70s and a few clouds, a very slight chance of a shower or thunderstorm. We have low pressure dropping in from the northern plains on Friday. That'll bring us a fairly good chance of afternoon showers and thunderstorms. Going up to 90, still pretty humid. That heat index tomorrow, about 105. Rain looks likely on Friday night, and then a fairly good chance of showers and thunderstorms Independence Day. We'll be in the upper 80s, scattered showers, and mid-80s on Sunday. I'm meteorologist Steve Hamilton.
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1: NBC News Radio, I'm Rob Martier. The holiday travel rush is underway. More than 72 million Americans will travel during the Independence Day holiday period this year. That's according to AAA. The travel period started on Saturday, June 27th and goes through Sunday, July 5th, with many Americans expected to travel at least 50 miles from home. Air travel remains steady, while cruising and other modes of transportation see the strongest growth. Charges have been announced against ex-U.S. Olympic canoeist David Hearn for allegedly vandalizing the Lincoln Memorial Reflecting Pool. U.S. Attorney for Washington, D.C., Jeanine Pirro, called the alleged vandalism anarchy. Hearn is accused of damaging the newly renovated pool's liner on June 19th. The first World Cup match of the day is in the books. Spain beat Austria 3-0 in Inglewood, California, to punch their ticket to the round of 16. Later in Toronto, Portugal will square off against Croatia. Rob Martier, NBC News Radio.
0: 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Like this.

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Getting closer to, well, just past 8 o'clock here on, of course, the Valley. 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

0: 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Just past 8 o'clock on a beautiful Thursday night, Rego reminding you he'll be bringing Jack and Diane, but who will you be bringing to see John Mellencamp live in concert? Let us know. It could win you a pair of tickets to see John Mellencamp's Dancing Words Tour, the greatest hits tour, Saturday, July 11th at Tinley Park. Go to the John Mellencamp post on the WVLI Facebook page, like the contest post, and tag a friend you'd like to bring to the show. All through July 5th at 11:59 p.m., the winner will be announced at July 6th here on WVLI.
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4: Overnight, mid-70s and a few clouds, a very slight chance of a shower or thunderstorm. We have low pressure dropping in from the northern plains on Friday. That'll bring us a fairly good chance of afternoon showers and thunderstorms. Going up to 90, still pretty humid. That heat index tomorrow, about 105. Rain looks likely on Friday night, and then a fairly good chance of showers and thunderstorms Independence Day. We'll be in the upper 80s, scattered showers, and mid-80s on Sunday. I'm meteorologist Steve Hamilton.
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We are getting closer to 9 o'clock on this beautiful Thursday night. 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

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We're getting closer to 9 o'clock on this Thursday night. 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

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Nearly 9 o'clock on this Thursday night. Still got hits coming up from Foreigner and Fleetwood Mac. Right now, here's James Taylor, Fire and Rain on 92.7 WVLI, the greatest hits of all time.

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6: Overnight, mid-70s and a few clouds, a very slight chance of a shower or thunderstorm. We have low pressure dropping in from the northern plains on Friday. That'll bring us a fairly good chance of afternoon showers and thunderstorms. Going up to 90, still pretty humid. That heat index tomorrow, about 105. Rain looks likely on Friday night, and then a fairly good chance of showers and thunderstorms Independence Day. We'll be in the upper 80s, scattered showers, and mid-80s on Sunday. I'm meteorologist Steve Hamilton.
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92.7 WVLI, the greatest hits of all time. Just past 9 o'clock, it is officially a Thursday night. We're getting closer to that weekend, y'all. We got hits coming up from Foreigner and Lionel Richie. Here's Tom Petty with American Girl. It is a Thursday night on 92.7 WVLI, the greatest hits of all time.

0: 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We're here with you just past 9 o'clock. 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
1: The Hometown Spotlight on Kankakee. I'm Scott Smith, and talking with us today is Angelina Gere, the Executive Director of Visit Kankakee County. How are you?
2: Hi, Scott. I'm doing well today. Thank you. How are you?
1: I'm doing great. It's summertime, and the lineup was recently announced for Merchant Street Music Fest. What do you want to tell us about this year's concerts?
2: So Merchant Street Music Fest is the signature premier event for downtown Kankakee. 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Some of our music acts this year, we are having Twista, Christopher Williams, Shady, which is an Eminem tribute, the Southside Social Club, Radkey, and so many more. 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
5: Overnight, mid-70s and a few clouds, a very slight chance of a shower or thunderstorm. We have low pressure dropping in from the northern plains on Friday. That'll bring us a fairly good chance of afternoon showers and thunderstorms. Going up to 90, still pretty humid. That heat index tomorrow, about 105. Rain looks likely on Friday night, and then a fairly good chance of showers and thunderstorms Independence Day. We'll be in the upper 80s, scattered showers, and mid-80s on Sunday. I'm meteorologist Steve Hamilton.
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Middle of your 9 o'clock hour on a Thursday night. Still hits coming up from Lionel Richie and Queen. 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
4: Overnight, mid-70s and a few clouds, a very slight chance of a shower or thunderstorm. We have low pressure dropping in from the northern plains on Friday. That'll bring us a fairly good chance of afternoon showers and thunderstorms. Going up to 90, still pretty humid. That heat index tomorrow, about 105. Rain looks likely on Friday night, and then a fairly good chance of showers and thunderstorms Independence Day. We'll be in the upper 80s, scattered showers, and mid-80s on Sunday. I'm meteorologist Steve Hamilton.
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0: 92.7 WBLI, the greatest hits of all time. Early in your 10 o'clock hour, it is Greg O. Here with you till midnight. 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
5: Overnight, mid-70s and few clouds, a very slight chance of a shower or thunderstorm. We have low pressure dropping in from the northern plains on Friday. That'll bring us a fairly good chance of afternoon showers and thunderstorms. Going up to 90, still pretty humid. That heat index tomorrow, about 105. Rain looks likely on Friday night, and then a fairly good chance of showers and thunderstorms Independence Day. We'll be in the upper 80s, scattered showers, and mid-80s on Sunday. I'm meteorologist Steve Hamilton.
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Middle of your 10 o'clock hour on a Thursday. Grego still here with you till midnight. Still hits on the way from Jimmy Buffett and Michael Jackson. Here's Blondie with Heart of Glass. It's 92.7 WBLI, the greatest hits of all time.

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Like this. And this. Oh, here she come. She's a man eater. 92.7 WVLI plays the greatest hits of all time, like this.

Middle of your 10 o'clock hour on this Thursday night. Still hits coming up from Steve Miller Band and the Eagles. Right now, Michael Jackson, Billie Jean. 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

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It is a Thursday night with Greg O here with you till midnight, still bringing you the hits that you love. Here's Steppenwolf, Magic Carpet Ride, 92.7 WBLI, the greatest hits of all time.

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2: 92.7 WVLI weather for the Kankakee River Valley.
3: Overnight, mid-70s and a few clouds, a very slight chance of a shower or thunderstorm. We have low pressure dropping in from the northern plains on Friday. That'll bring us a fairly good chance of afternoon showers and thunderstorms. Going up to 90, still pretty humid. That heat index tomorrow, about 105. Rain looks likely on Friday night, and then a fairly good chance of showers and thunderstorms Independence Day. We'll be in the upper 80s, scattered showers, and mid-80s on Sunday. I'm meteorologist Steve Hamilton.
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Just past 11 o'clock, it is a Thursday night. Less than an hour left in your Thursday. Keep it rolling with more from the Human League. 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

0: 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It is Greg O here till midnight. Reminding you that WBLI is proud to shine a spotlight on this week's Hometown Spotlight Series. It is the salute to the city of Kankakee. Of course, the River of Kankakee. Kankakee River is once surrounded by one of the North America's largest wetlands, the Grand Kankakee Marsh. Before it was drained in the late 1800s and early 1900s, the marsh covered nearly a million acres. It was known as the Everglades of the North. Of course, you gotta love it. The Hometown Spotlight all this week, keeping it live, keeping it local on WVLI 92.7.
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6: Overnight, mid-70s and few clouds, a very slight chance of a shower or thunderstorm. We have low pressure dropping in from the northern plains on Friday. That'll bring us a fairly good chance of afternoon showers and thunderstorms. Going up to 90, still pretty humid. That heat index tomorrow, about 105. Rain looks likely on Friday night, and then a fairly good chance of showers and thunderstorms Independence Day. We'll be in the upper 80s, scattered showers, and mid-80s on Sunday. I'm meteorologist Steve Hamilton.
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92.7 WDLI, the greatest hits of all time. Middle of your 11 o'clock hour on this Thursday night. Still a little bit left in the tank, including hits from the Grease soundtrack. That's John Travolta and Olivia Newton-John. We've also got Christopher Cross on the way. And right now, sneaking one from the Electric Light Orchestra. Here's Living Thing on 92.7 WDLI, the greatest hits of all time.

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Hits on the way from Bill Withers and this one from Christopher Cross. 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

92.7 WVLI, the greatest hits of all time. Almost midnight and time for me, Grego, to get out of here. I'll be back tomorrow from 7 till midnight to do it all over again. Until then, enjoy the show so great it's got to be late. WVLI's Late Show from midnight till 5 a.m. I'll leave you with this one from Elton John. 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
1: This one time in Kankakee, the county sheriff was arrested. 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
4: Overnight, mid-70s and a few clouds, a very slight chance of a shower or thunderstorm. We have low pressure dropping in from the northern plains on Friday. That'll bring us a fairly good chance of afternoon showers and thunderstorms. Going up to 90, still pretty humid. That heat index tomorrow, about 105. Rain looks likely on Friday night, and then a fairly good chance of showers and thunderstorms Independence Day. We'll be in the upper 80s, scattered showers, and mid-80s on Sunday. I'm meteorologist Steve Hamilton.
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2: Overnight, mid-70s and a few clouds, a very slight chance of a shower or thunderstorm. We have low pressure dropping in from the northern plains on Friday. That'll bring us a fairly good chance of afternoon showers and thunderstorms. Going up to 90, still pretty humid. That heat index tomorrow, about 105. Rain looks likely on Friday night, and then a fairly good chance of showers and thunderstorms Independence Day. We'll be in the upper 80s, scattered showers, and mid-80s on Sunday. I'm meteorologist Steve Hamilton.
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0: 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Mike Tamano in the morning.
1: I was on Route 15. Out the corner of my eye, I thought it was debris blowing. It was a roadrunner.
2: Are you sure it wasn't a pheasant?
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3: All right, we're sure it wasn't a blue-footed booby, a dick sissel? A horn screamer? Was it a horn screamer?
2: Was it being chased by Wile E. Coyote?
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3: Could have been a red wattlebird or a splendid fairy wren. 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
3: Perhaps a common chiff-chaff. Could have been a willy wagtail.
1: Okay.
3: It could have been a willy wagtail.
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6: Overnight, mid-70s and few clouds, a very slight chance of a shower or thunderstorm. We have low pressure dropping in from the northern plains on Friday. That'll bring us a fairly good chance of afternoon showers and thunderstorms. Going up to 90, still pretty humid. That heat index tomorrow, about 105. Rain looks likely on Friday night, and then a fairly good chance of showers and thunderstorms Independence Day. We'll be in the upper 80s, scattered showers, and mid-80s on Sunday. I'm meteorologist Steve Hamilton.
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3: Overnight, mid-70s and a few clouds, a very slight chance of a shower or thunderstorm. We have low pressure dropping in from the northern plains on Friday. That'll bring us a fairly good chance of afternoon showers and thunderstorms. Going up to 90, still pretty humid. That heat index tomorrow, about 105. Rain looks likely on Friday night, and then a fairly good chance of showers and thunderstorms Independence Day. We'll be in the upper 80s, scattered showers, and mid-80s on Sunday. I'm meteorologist Steve Hamilton.
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Like this. And this. Yeah, 92.7 WVLI plays the greatest hits of all time.

I woke last night to the sound of thunder. How far off, I sat and wondered. Started humming a song from 1962. In a funny how the night moves.

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1: 92.7 WVLI weather for the Kankakee River Valley.
2: Overnight, mid-70s and few clouds, a very slight chance of a shower or thunderstorm. We have low pressure dropping in from the northern plains on Friday. That'll bring us a fairly good chance of afternoon showers and thunderstorms. Going up to 90, still pretty humid. That heat index tomorrow, about 105. Rain looks likely on Friday night, and then a fairly good chance of showers and thunderstorms Independence Day. We'll be in the upper 80s, scattered showers, and mid-80s on Sunday. I'm meteorologist Steve Hamilton.
0: 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Like this. We're still having fun, and it's still warm. And this. 92.7 WVLI plays the greatest hits of all time, like this.

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1: NBC News Radio, I'm Tammy Trujillo. U.S.-Iran peace talks have been paused for the funeral of Iran's former supreme leader, killed in U.S.-Israeli strikes during the opening of the war. Millions are expected to turn out for Ali Khamenei's funeral events, which begin on Saturday in Tehran. An Iranian military commander is warning the U.S. and Israel about any attacks against Iran during this period. A sweltering heat dome is smothering the eastern part of the U.S. and will last at least through the July 4th holiday. Temperatures are expected to intensify across the Northeast, with major cities like New York City, Philadelphia, and Washington all seeing heat levels above average. New England could see temperatures near triple digits as far north as Maine. The 4th of July travel weekend is underway with more than 72 million Americans on the move. AAA says most are expected to travel at least 50 miles from home, with more than 61 million opting to drive to their destinations. Tammy Trujillo, NBC News Radio.
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2: Overnight, mid-70s and a few clouds, a very slight chance of a shower or thunderstorm. We have low pressure dropping in from the northern plains on Friday. That'll bring us a fairly good chance of afternoon showers and thunderstorms. Going up to 90, still pretty humid. That heat index tomorrow, about 105. Rain looks likely on Friday night, and then a fairly good chance of showers and thunderstorms Independence Day. We'll be in the upper 80s, scattered showers, and mid-80s on Sunday. I'm meteorologist Steve Hamilton.
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0: 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Mike Tamano in the morning with Rob West.
1: Hey, good morning. It's Gregory. Got to say Margaritaville.
2: 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You step on a flip-flop, break your hip, or what does he say?
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5: Overnight, mid-70s and few clouds, a very slight chance of a shower or thunderstorm. We have low pressure dropping in from the northern plains on Friday. That'll bring us a fairly good chance of afternoon showers and thunderstorms. Going up to 90, still pretty humid. That heat index tomorrow, about 105. Rain looks likely on Friday night, and then a fairly good chance of showers and thunderstorms Independence Day. We'll be in the upper 80s, scattered showers, and mid-80s on Sunday. I'm meteorologist Steve Hamilton.
0: 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Like this.
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1: NBC News Radio, I'm Tammy Trujillo. Reports say the FBI is expanding its 2020 election probe in Georgia. An FBI memo directs field offices to surge over 250 personnel to support an FBI Atlanta priority investigation. The report says it's an effort to dig deeper into the election fraud claims that President Trump continues to push. The probe appears to be centered in Fulton County, where Trump was indicted by District Attorney Fannie Willis over election interference claims. Iran's former supreme leader, Ali Khamenei, is set to be buried on July 9th following several days of ceremonies. He led the Islamic Republic for 37 years before his death during U.S. and Israeli airstrikes at the beginning of the war in Iran. Three more teams punched their tickets to the World Cup round of 16. Spain shut out Austria 3-0. Portugal scored a 2-1 victory over Croatia. And Switzerland shut out Algeria 2-0. Tammy Trujillo, NBC News Radio.
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3: Overnight, mid-70s and a few clouds, a very slight chance of a shower or thunderstorm. We have low pressure dropping in from the northern plains on Friday. That'll bring us a fairly good chance of afternoon showers and thunderstorms. Going up to 90, still pretty humid. That heat index tomorrow, about 105. Rain looks likely on Friday night, and then a fairly good chance of showers and thunderstorms Independence Day. We'll be in the upper 80s, scattered showers, and mid-80s on Sunday. I'm meteorologist Steve Hamilton.
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1: NBC News Radio, I'm Mark Mayfield. President Trump's latest financial disclosure reveals he made 327 stock purchases one day before he announced his first pause in tariffs. None of these stock purchases had been disclosed before Tuesday, despite a 45-day deadline to report financial transactions. Charlie Kirk's widow is set to attend her first Utah court hearing in the trial of the man accused of killing her husband. Rob Martier reports.
2: Erica Kirk will reportedly be joined by Charlie Kirk's parents for the week-long preliminary hearing, where prosecutors will lay out their case against Tyler Robinson. The hearing begins on Monday. Robinson is accused of fatally shooting Kirk at Utah Valley University last September. He faces aggravated murder charges and a possible death penalty. I'm Rob Martier.
1: And a California man is admitting to sending a false ransom note connected to the Nancy Guthrie case. Derek Colella entered a guilty plea Thursday. Mark Mayfield, NBC News Radio.
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2: Overnight, mid-70s and few clouds, a very slight chance of a shower or thunderstorm. We have low pressure dropping in from the northern plains on Friday. That'll bring us a fairly good chance of afternoon showers and thunderstorms. Going up to 90, still pretty humid. That heat index tomorrow, about 105. Rain looks likely on Friday night, and then a fairly good chance of showers and thunderstorms Independence Day. We'll be in the upper 80s, scattered showers, and mid-80s on Sunday. I'm meteorologist Steve Hamilton.
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1: 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Specific rules for individual contests are also listed under the same section. 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
3: Low pressure rolling in from the northern plains. We will have some sunshine today, but a pretty good chance of afternoon showers and thunderstorms. We're going up to 90 and very humid. Our heat index about 105 by afternoon. Overnight, a shower or two before midnight, low 70s. We've got a fairly good chance of showers and thunderstorms in the afternoon on Independence Day. Hot and humid again, will be in the upper 80s. Mix of sunshine and clouds on Sunday. Mid-80s, maybe a few showers. I'm meteorologist Steve Hamilton.
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1: NBC News Radio, I'm Mark Mayfield. Iran is preparing for a massive multi-day funeral ceremony for former Supreme Leader Ali Khamenei ahead of his burial on July 9th. Khamenei, who led the Islamic Republic for 37 years, died during U.S. and Israeli airstrikes at the start of the war in Iran. Some institutions this year will be observing Independence Day on July the 3rd. Tammy Trujillo reports.
2: The 4th of July lands on a Saturday this year, and when a federal holiday lands on a weekend, it's often observed on a Friday or Monday. Most banks, however, will still be open for business today, though expect some branches to close early for the weekend. Most government offices will also be closing early for the holiday. The post office will be open, but don't expect mail or package deliveries on Saturday. And you can expect most stores to be open. I'm Tammy Trujillo.
1: And federal prosecutors have charged former U.S. Olympic canoeist David Hearn in connection with the alleged vandalism of the Lincoln Memorial reflecting pool. Mark Mayfield, NBC News Radio.
3: Low pressure rolling in from the northern plains. We will have some sunshine today, but a pretty good chance of afternoon showers and thunderstorms. We're going up to 90 and very humid. Our heat index about 105 by afternoon. Overnight, a shower or two before midnight, low 70s. We've got a fairly good chance of showers and thunderstorms in the afternoon on Independence Day. Hot and humid again, will be in the upper 80s. Mix of sunshine and clouds on Sunday. Mid-80s, maybe a few showers. I'm meteorologist Steve Hamilton.
4: It's another scorching weekend. A little rain throughout the Saturday and Sunday festivities. Maybe a little rain later on today. You stay cool. Let me provide the soundtrack to this Independence Day weekend, 2026. Happy 250th birthday.
0: Mike Tamano in the morning with Rob West on 92.7 WVLI.

You ask me why I love her? Well, give me time, and I'll explain. You've seen a Kansas sunset or an Arizona rain? Have you drifted on a bayou down Louisiana way? Have you watched the cold fog drifting over San Francisco Bay? Have you heard a Bob White calling in the Carolina Pines? Or heard the bellow of a diesel in the Appalachia mines? Does the call of the Niagara thrill you when you hear her waters roar? You look with awe and wonder at her Massachusetts shore, where men who braved a hard new world first stepped on Plymouth Rock. Do you think of them when you stroll along a New York City dock? Have you seen a snowflake drifting in the Rockies way up high? Have you seen the sun come blazing down from a bright Nevada sky? You hail to the Columbia as you rush into the sea, or bow your head at Gettysburg, or struggle to be free? Have you seen the mighty Tetons? Have you watched an eagle soar? Have you seen the Mississippi roll along Missouri's shore? Have you felt a chill at Michigan when on a winter's day her waters rage along the shore in thunderous display? Does the word aloha make you warm? Do you stare in disbelief when you see the surf come roaring in at Waimea Reef? From Alaska's cold to the Everglades, from the Rio Grande to Maine, my heart cries out, my pulse runs fast, the might of her domain. You ask me why I love her? I have a million reasons why. My beautiful America, beneath God's wide, wide sky.

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0: 92.7 WVLI, the greatest hits of all time. Our workplace of the week is Aqua at 187 Schuyler in Kankakee, nominated by Leslie Torres. And Leslie and her coworkers are being treated to some wonderful, delicious food from the JJC and Lemon Family McDonald's. 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
1: 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My name is Scott Smith, joined by Angelina Gear with Visit Kankakee County. 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
6: Low pressure rolling in from the northern plains. We will have some sunshine today, but a pretty good chance of afternoon showers and thunderstorms. We're going up to 90 and very humid. Our heat index about 105 by afternoon. Overnight, a shower or two before midnight, low 70s. We've got a fairly good chance of showers and thunderstorms in the afternoon on Independence Day. Hot and humid again, will be in the upper 80s. Mix of sunshine and clouds on Sunday. Mid-80s, maybe a few showers. I'm meteorologist Steve Hamilton.
0: All right, let's roll through some of the fun stuff going on today in Aurora at River Edge Park and McCullough Park. They're having fireworks at 9:15. Shanahan, same time at Lehman Community Park. In Shanahan, Mantino Sportsman's Club kicking off the festivities at 7. Moments, it's 9 o'clock, Washington Street at Footbridge. Mokina's Main Park, Morris, Grundy County Fairgrounds at around 9 p.m.-ish. 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Tinley Park at dusk, just south of the 80th Avenue train station. We'll keep you updated on the cool places to see fireworks as the 4th of July weekend kicks off. Happy Independence Day.
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0: NBC News Radio, I'm Michael Kastner. A government watchdog says the Secret Service missed several opportunities to prevent the 2024 assassination attempt on Donald Trump. Trump was running as a candidate when a rooftop shooter killed a spectator standing near Trump at a rally in Pennsylvania. A new report from the DHS Inspector General says the Secret Service failed to, among other things, secure the perimeter of the event. Iran's former Allied Supreme Commander Ali Khamenei is set to be buried on July 9th following days of ceremonies. Khamenei led the Islamic Republic for 37 years before his death during the U.S. and Israeli airstrikes at the beginning of the war in Iran. The new album from Madonna is now streaming. Confessions 2 is a sequel to her 2005 classic Confessions on a Dance Floor. Critics are heaping praise on the album, with Billboard calling it a stunner. Michael Kastner, NBC News Radio.
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2: Low pressure rolling in from the northern plains. We will have some sunshine today, but a pretty good chance of afternoon showers and thunderstorms. We're going up to 90 and very humid. Our heat index about 105 by afternoon. Overnight, a shower or two before midnight, low 70s. We've got a fairly good chance of showers and thunderstorms in the afternoon on Independence Day. Hot and humid again, will be in the upper 80s. Mix of sunshine and clouds on Sunday. Mid-80s, maybe a few showers. I'm meteorologist Steve Hamilton.
3: All right, fireworks at dusk Saturday. Tomorrow for July 4th, Beecher, Lions Park, 9:30. Crown Point, Indiana, Lake County Fairgrounds at dusk. Rensselaer, we've got the Jasper County Fairgrounds at dusk. Fowler, Indiana, 9:45 in the Town Park. Frankfurt's going to have it at the main park right there, 9:15. Hobart, Indiana, Festival Park at dusk. Joliet's got Bussey Bankfield at Joliet Memorial Stadium. That's 9:30. We'll have more places to see cool fireworks coming up.
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10: 92.7 WVLI weather for the Kankakee River Valley.
11: Low pressure rolling in from the northern plains. We will have some sunshine today, but a pretty good chance of afternoon showers and thunderstorms. We're going up to 90 and very humid. Our heat index about 105 by afternoon. Overnight, a shower or two before midnight, low 70s. We've got a fairly good chance of showers and thunderstorms in the afternoon on Independence Day. Hot and humid again, will be in the upper 80s. Mix of sunshine and clouds on Sunday. Mid-80s, maybe a few showers. I'm meteorologist Steve Hamilton.
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1: 92.7 WVLI, where local news always comes first. I'm Jake Lamore. Tomorrow is the 4th of July. That's a federal holiday. While the feds will recognize tomorrow as the holiday, the state of Illinois, Kankakee County, and most local municipalities are taking today off for the holiday. That means state, county, and most municipal offices will be closed today. The DMV is closed today, as are the financial markets. There will be mail delivery today, but no delivery tomorrow. As with many holidays, it's a good idea to call ahead if you have some business to do today. A man was allegedly stabbed early Thursday morning on Kankakee's east side. According to Kankakee City Police reports, officers were called to a local hospital just before 1 Thursday morning in reference to a man with a stab wound. The victim alleges 50-year-old Sean P. Douglas stabbed him on some back street near East Maple Street early Thursday morning. Detectives were with Douglas at another local hospital and found two knives on him. Douglas was arrested and charged with aggravated battery and use of a deadly weapon. And Mariah Vale, executive director for the United Way of Kankakee and Iroquois Counties, gave an update on their fundraising efforts to help those affected by the March 10th storms on a recent episode of the Kankakee Valley Community Happenings podcast with Mike Tamano.
2: Since then, we've been able to raise over $600,000 for families impacted by the storm. And so far, we've distributed, at least through our immediate response program, over $200,000. And we've got more cooking. We've got an application process out right now that specifically went to homes fully destroyed in Aroma Park.
3: Right.
2: So they get first dibs, first voice in that process.
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4: NBC News Radio, I'm Michael Kastner. A government watchdog says the Secret Service missed several opportunities to prevent the 2024 assassination attempt on Donald Trump. Trump was running as a candidate when a rooftop shooter killed a spectator standing near Trump at a rally in Pennsylvania. A new report from the DHS Inspector General says the Secret Service failed to, among other things, secure the perimeter of the event. Iran's former Allied Supreme Commander Ali Khamenei is set to be buried on July 9th following days of ceremonies. Khamenei led the Islamic Republic for 37 years before his death during the U.S. and Israeli airstrikes at the beginning of the war in Iran. The new album from Madonna is now streaming. Confessions 2 is a sequel to her 2005 classic Confessions on a Dance Floor. Critics are heaping praise on the album, with Billboard calling it a stunner. Michael Kastner, NBC News Radio.
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8: Low pressure rolling in from the northern plains. We will have some sunshine today, but a pretty good chance of afternoon showers and thunderstorms. We're going up to 90 and very humid. Our heat index about 105 by afternoon. Overnight, a shower or two before midnight, low 70s. We've got a fairly good chance of showers and thunderstorms in the afternoon on Independence Day. Hot and humid again, will be in the upper 80s. Mix of sunshine and clouds on Sunday. Mid-80s, maybe a few showers. I'm meteorologist Steve Hamilton.
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Oh, wait, I'm just having a retro flashback here. That's what we do, the greatest hits of all time, the music that's the formation, the rock of your soundtrack to your life.

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10: Low pressure rolling in from the northern plains. We will have some sunshine today, but a pretty good chance of afternoon showers and thunderstorms. We're going up to 90 and very humid. Our heat index about 105 by afternoon. Overnight, a shower or two before midnight, low 70s. We've got a fairly good chance of showers and thunderstorms in the afternoon on Independence Day. Hot and humid again, we'll be in the upper 80s. Mix of sunshine and clouds on Sunday. Mid-80s, maybe a few showers. I'm meteorologist Steve Hamilton.
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You ask me why I love her? Well, give me time. I'll explain. Have you seen a Kansas sunset or an Arizona rain? Have you drifted on a bayou down Louisiana way? Have you watched the cold fog drifting over San Francisco Bay? Have you heard a Bob White calling in the Carolina Pines? Or heard the bellow of a diesel at the Appalachia Mines? Does the call of the Niagara thrill you when you hear her waters roar? Look with awe and wonder at her Massachusetts shore, where men who braved a hard new world first stepped on Plymouth Rock. Do you think of them when you stroll along a New York City dock? Have you seen a snowflake drifting in the Rockies way up high? Have you seen the sun come blazing down from the bright Nevada sky? Have you hailed to the Columbia as she rushes in the sea? Or how your head at Gettysburg? Our struggle to be free? Have you seen the mighty Tetons? You watched an eagle soar? Have you seen the Mississippi roll along Missouri's shore? Have you felt a chill at Michigan when on a winter's day her waters rage along the shore in thunderous display? Does the word aloha make you warm? Do you stare in disbelief when you see the surf come roaring in at Waimea Reef? From Alaska's cold to the Everglades, from the Rio Grande to Maine, my heart cries out, my pulse runs fast, the might of her domain. You ask me why I love her? I've a million reasons why. My beautiful America, beneath God's wide, wide sky.

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1: A California resident woke up to find a naked man in their dining room. LAPD officer Kevin Terzes says they got a call shortly before 2 a.m. about a burglary at the home in Valley Village. Officers were met by the resident outside who said there was a man inside the home wearing only socks and sandals.
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0: 92.7 WVLI, the greatest hits of all time. Mike Tamano here. You're looking for some fireworks to enjoy. Well, we've got you covered here. Tonight, we've got, Morris at the Grundy County Fairgrounds at dusk. Plainfield High School, Plainfield Central, going to kick them off at 9. Tinley Park, just near the 80th Avenue train station at dusk, excuse me. And what else? We got Moments at Washington Street at Footbridge, just on the north side of the Kankakee River at Island Park. It's Moments, 9 p.m. fireworks, baby.
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11: Low pressure rolling in from the northern plains. We will have some sunshine today, but a pretty good chance of afternoon showers and thunderstorms. We're going up to 90 and very humid. Our heat index about 105 by afternoon. Overnight, a shower or two before midnight, low 70s. We've got a fairly good chance of showers and thunderstorms in the afternoon on Independence Day. Hot and humid again. We'll be in the upper 80s. Mix of sunshine and clouds on Sunday. Mid-80s, maybe a few showers. I'm meteorologist Steve Hamilton.
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0: 92.7 WVLI, where local news always comes first. I'm Jake Lamore. Tomorrow is the 4th of July. That's a federal holiday. While the feds will recognize tomorrow as the holiday, the state of Illinois, Kankakee County, and most local municipalities are taking today off for the holiday. That means state, county, and most municipal offices will be closed today. The DMV is closed today, as are the financial markets. There will be mail delivery today, but no delivery tomorrow. As with many holidays, it's a good idea to call ahead if you have some business to do today. The Illinois Department of Transportation is cautioning the public to be on the lookout for road buckling due to extreme heat. Pavement failures, buckling, and blowouts happen with little warning during periods of prolonged heat and humidity, resulting in uneven driving surfaces. Maintenance personnel will be on standby to make repairs as quickly as possible. Pavement failures can be reported to IDOT or to law enforcement. And there are a lot of celebrations going on this weekend to celebrate America's 250th birthday. Among them, the Jasper County 250 Saturday at the Jasper County Fairgrounds in Rensselaer. Tammy Culp is one of the organizers of the event, and she says things get started early Saturday morning.
1: Our day will begin at 7 o'clock with the running of a 5K, which will support Team Mission Jasper County. We then move into a prayer time to begin our day. We then will move into a Boston Tea Party where we have a retired history teacher who will be in costume to teach us about what the Boston Tea Party was all about.
0: Culp says the opening ceremonies are at 10:30 and then the festival hits full swing.
1: We'll recognize and honor the branches of our own military. We then moved into a time of games and activities planned for the kids. We have a cornhole tournament, beer garden. We have a motorcycle run that's going to take place at noon, registration from 9 to 11. And then at 4:30 in the afternoon, we have a fish fry, which will take place in the show arena at the fairgrounds. We have a couple live bands on stage at 4 and 7. We have a parade at 7 o'clock. Followed by our fireworks, which will conclude our event.
0: Culp says events are still changing, and you can keep up to date on them on the Jasper County 250 Facebook page.
2: NBC News Radio, I'm Michael Kastner. It could be the hottest 4th of July on record in parts of the U.S. A heat wave has been sweltering the eastern U.S. from the Midwest to the East Coast, and hundreds of heat records could be set by Saturday. Yesterday, New York City tied its record for the day with 100 degrees, and it could get even hotter today. The FBI is reportedly expanding its 2020 election probe in Georgia. An FBI memo directs field offices to surge over 250 personnel to support an FBI Atlanta priority investigation. Lionel Richie is back on stage after a health scare during one of his shows last month. More from Mark Mayfield.
3: On June the 24th, the singer kicked off his tour in St. Paul, Minnesota, and began to feel dizzy mid-set. He eventually stepped away for an unscheduled intermission before his saxophonist returned to the stage to explain he wasn't feeling well and the show would not continue.
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5: 92.7 WVLI weather for the Kankakee River Valley. Low pressure rolling in from the northern plains. We will have some sunshine today, but a pretty good chance of afternoon showers and thunderstorms. We're going up to 90 and very humid. Our heat index about 105 by afternoon. Overnight, a shower or two before midnight, low 70s. We've got a fairly good chance of showers and thunderstorms in the afternoon on Independence Day. Hot and humid again, we'll be in the upper 80s. Mix of sunshine and clouds on Sunday. Mid-80s, maybe a few showers. I'm meteorologist Steve Hamilton.
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It's the greatest hits of all time with Prince.

0: Right on. It is 92.7 WVLI, keeping that hometown spotlight all week on Kankakee. You know, it's the events that make us so cool and so nationally recognized, like the Merchant Street Music Fest. That's coming up this summer.
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0: 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For recycling, Belson is the way.
7: Low pressure rolling in from the northern plains. We will have some sunshine today, but a pretty good chance of afternoon showers and thunderstorms. We're going up to 90 and very humid. Our heat index about 105 by afternoon. Overnight, a shower or two before midnight, low 70s. We've got a fairly good chance of showers and thunderstorms in the afternoon on Independence Day. Hot and humid again, will be in the upper 80s. Mix of sunshine and clouds on Sunday. Mid-80s, maybe a few showers. I'm meteorologist Steve Hamilton.
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1: 92.7 WVLI, where local news always comes first. I'm Jake Lamore. Tomorrow is the 4th of July. That's a federal holiday. While the feds will recognize tomorrow as the holiday, the state of Illinois, Kankakee County, and most local municipalities are taking today off for the holiday. That means state, county, and most municipal offices will be closed today. The DMV is closed today, as are the financial markets. There will be mail delivery today, but no delivery tomorrow. As with many holidays, it's a good idea to call ahead if you have some business to do today. With the hot temperatures we've been having and no significant temperature changes over the next week or so, you might be tempted to take a swim. Kankakee City Fire Department EMS Coordinator and Community Risk Reduction Officer Lieutenant Enrique Zacco says you need to remember to put safety first.
2: Especially with the river, with the vast changing conditions, the raising, the lowering of the water levels, we want to make sure that if we are going to anywhere around the water, we never want to go alone. We always want to have somebody with us, and we want to make sure that we know the conditions of the river.
1: Lieutenant Zacco says the Park Service and Coast Guard both have websites you can use to find out about river conditions. He adds swimming isn't the only thing that can be dangerous on the river. Boating can be dangerous as well.
2: We want to make sure that we have life jackets, and not just life jackets, it's the properly fitted one. And we want to make sure that there's enough for everybody that's on the vessel. And we want to make sure that everybody knows how to use it and the protocols on what to do if they do get in trouble.
1: Zacco adds that while the river is receding after recent rains, it's still up and could be hiding dangers you can't see from the surface, so it might be best to avoid the river in the near future. The 4th of July is just around the corner, and that means fireworks. Loud noises are often a source of stress for pets. Dr. Jennifer Kemke with the Bradley Animal Hospital has a few tips for you to help lessen the stress on your pets.
3: Keep them in a safe, quiet space. Sometimes that's near impossible, but keeping those lights dimmers and the curtains drawn so they don't see those bright flashes can help them. Keeping a TV or radio on, and unfortunately, you'll probably have to keep it on pretty loud to kind of mask that sound. They make certain things like thunder shirts that work for some people. There are some over-the-counter supplements, and every once in a while, we do need to do more. Have them talk about medication options for those fireworks and things like that, too.
1: Dr. Kemke adds it's a good idea to have your pet microchipped in case they get out of the yard when they get scared by loud noises.
4: NBC News Radio, I'm Michael Kastner. A government watchdog says the Secret Service missed several opportunities to prevent the 2024 assassination attempt on Donald Trump. Trump was running as a candidate when a rooftop shooter killed a spectator and wounded Trump at a rally in Pennsylvania. President Trump's latest financial disclosure shows his investment advisors made 327 stock purchases one day before he announced his first tariff pause. None of the stock purchases had been disclosed before Tuesday. That's despite a 45-day deadline to report financial transactions. An update on Mitch McConnell's health from his office. More from Mark Mayfield.
5: This comes as questions have been swirling about the former Senate Majority Leader's health after reports say he was found unconscious last month at his home due to a possible heart attack. His team says Senator McConnell appreciates the outpouring of support he's receiving.
4: He remains hospitalized. Michael Kastner, NBC News Radio.
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8: Low pressure rolling in from the northern plains. We will have some sunshine today, but a pretty good chance of afternoon showers and thunderstorms. We're going up to 90 and very humid. Our heat index about 105 by afternoon. Overnight, a shower or two before midnight, low 70s. We've got a fairly good chance of showers and thunderstorms in the afternoon on Independence Day. Hot and humid again, we'll be in the upper 80s. Mix of sunshine and clouds on Sunday. Mid-80s, maybe a few showers. I'm meteorologist Steve Hamilton.
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You ask me why I love her? Well, give me time. I'll explain. You seen a Kansas sunset or an Arizona rain? Have you drifted on a bayou down Louisiana way? You watched the cold fog drifting over San Francisco Bay? Have you heard a Bob White calling in the Carolina Pines? Or heard the bellow of a diesel at the Appalachia Mines? Does the call of the Niagara thrill you when you hear her waters roar? You look with awe and wonder at her Massachusetts shore, where men who braved a hard new world first stepped on Plymouth Rock. Do you think of them when you stroll along a New York City dock? Have you seen a snowflake drifting in the Rockies way up high? Have you seen the sun come blazing down from a bright Nevada sky? Do you hail to the Columbia as she rushes in the sea?

little sore? Have you seen the Mississippi roll along Missouri's shore? Have you felt a chill at Michigan when on a winter's day her waters rage along the shore in thunderous display? Does the word aloha make you warm? Do you stare in disbelief when you see the surf come roaring in at Waimea Reef? From Alaska's cold to the Everglades, from the Rio Grande to Maine, my heart cries out, my pulse runs fast, the might of her domain. You ask me why I love her? I have a million reasons why. My beautiful America, beneath God's wide, wide sky.

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Stay with me.

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Warming things up with John Parr there. 92.7 WVLI, the number one box office smash of all time when it comes to biopics. 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

0: 92.7 WVLI, where local news always comes first. I'm Jake Lamore. Tomorrow is the 4th of July. That's a federal holiday. While the feds will recognize tomorrow as the holiday, the state of Illinois, Kankakee County, and most local municipalities are taking today off for the holiday. That means state, county, and most municipal offices will be closed today. The DMV is closed today, as are the financial markets. There will be mail delivery today, but no delivery tomorrow. As with many holidays, it's a good idea to call ahead if you have some business to do today. A man was allegedly stabbed early Thursday morning on Kankakee's east side. According to Kankakee City Police reports, officers were called to a local hospital just before 1 Thursday morning in reference to a man with a stab wound. The victim alleges 50-year-old Sean P. Douglas stabbed him on some back street near East Maple Street early Thursday morning. Detectives were with Douglas at another local hospital and found two knives on him. Douglas was arrested and charged with aggravated battery and use of a deadly weapon. And Mariah Vail, executive director for the United Way of Kankakee and Iroquois Counties, gave an update on their fundraising efforts to help those affected by the March 10th storms on a recent episode of the Kankakee Valley Community Happenings podcast with Mike Tamano.
1: Since then, we've been able to raise over $600,000 for families impacted by the storm. And so far, we've distributed, at least through our immediate response program, over $200,000. And we've got more cooking. We've got an application process out right now that specifically went to homes fully destroyed in Aroma Park.
2: Right.
1: So they get first dibs for voice in that process.
0: You can learn more and donate to the Emergency Response Fund at myunitedway.org.
3: NBC News Radio, I'm Michael Kastner. A government watchdog says the Secret Service missed several opportunities to prevent the 2024 assassination attempt on Donald Trump. Trump was running as a candidate when a rooftop shooter killed a spectator and wounded Trump at a rally in Pennsylvania. President Trump's latest financial disclosure shows his investment advisors made 327 stock purchases one day before he announced his first tariff pause. None of the stock purchases had been disclosed before Tuesday. That's despite a 45-day deadline to report financial transactions. An update on Mitch McConnell's health from his office. More from Mark Mayfield.
4: This comes as questions have been swirling about the former Senate Majority Leader's health after reports say he was found unconscious last month at his home due to a possible heart attack. His team says Senator McConnell appreciates the outpouring of support he's receiving.
3: He remains hospitalized. Michael Kastner, NBC News Radio.
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8: Low pressure rolling in from the northern plains. We will have some sunshine today, but a pretty good chance of afternoon showers and thunderstorms. We're going up to 90 and very humid. Our heat index about 105 by afternoon. Overnight, a shower or two before midnight, low 70s. We've got a fairly good chance of showers and thunderstorms in the afternoon on Independence Day. Hot and humid again, we'll be in the upper 80s. Mix of sunshine and clouds on Sunday. Mid-80s, maybe a few showers. I'm meteorologist Steve Hamilton.
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0: 92.7 WVLI, the greatest hits of all time, shining the light on our friends. The city of Kankakee, yes, the hometown spotlight series continues. The home of Taiwan Hagler's wonderful camp that he does for kids every year. And the NFL linebacker who won Super Bowl with the Colts. Yeah, very cool.
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1: 92.7 WVLI, where local news always comes first. I'm Jake Lamour. Tomorrow is the 4th of July. That's a federal holiday. While the feds will recognize tomorrow as the holiday, the state of Illinois, Kankakee County, and most local municipalities are taking today off for the holiday. That means state, county, and most municipal offices will be closed today. The DMV is closed today, as are the financial markets. There will be mail delivery today, but no delivery tomorrow. As with many holidays, it's a good idea to call ahead if you have some business to do today. Kankakee City Police were called to break up a fight Wednesday night on North Harrison Avenue. According to reports, officers responded to the 600 block of North Harrison Avenue around 9 Wednesday night to find multiple groups of people gathered together. While officers were breaking up the groups, a man, later identified as 35-year-old Timothy R. Watson Jr., began to run away from the scene. Watson ignored officers' commands to stop, and officers had to chase Watson down. In the process, Watson allegedly pushed one of the officers. Watson was eventually taken to the ground and handcuffed. He's been charged with aggravated battery to a peace officer and resisting arrest. And the city of Kankakee will hold their annual 4th of July fireworks celebration tomorrow along the river at Kankakee Community College. Mayor Chris Curtis says gates open up at 4:30.
2: Out at KCC, we'll have our annual fireworks on the grounds along with the Kankakee Symphony Orchestra playing music, along with the Youth Orchestra and the Kankakee Municipal Band. It's $20 per carload if you want to come out to KCC, and there'll be some food and some different things happening out there. So it'll be an exciting night celebrating America's 250th birthday.
1: Mayor Curtis said the fireworks show will be a little bit longer and better than normal this year, with it being America's 250th birthday.
3: NBC News Radio, I'm Michael Kastner. A government watchdog says the Secret Service missed several opportunities to prevent the 2024 assassination attempt on Donald Trump. Trump was running as a candidate when a rooftop shooter killed a spectator and wounded Trump at a rally in Pennsylvania. President Trump's latest financial disclosure shows his investment advisors made 327 stock purchases one day before he announced his first tariff pause. None of the stock purchases had been disclosed before Tuesday. That's despite a 45-day deadline to report financial transactions. An update on Mitch McConnell's health from his office. More from Mark Mayfield.
4: This comes as questions have been swirling about the former Senate Majority Leader's health after reports say he was found unconscious last month at his home due to a possible heart attack. His team says Senator McConnell appreciates the outpouring of support he's receiving.
3: He remains hospitalized. Michael Kastner, NBC News Radio.
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6: Low pressure rolling in from the northern plains. We will have some sunshine today, but a pretty good chance of afternoon showers and thunderstorms. We're going up to 90 and very humid. Our heat index about 105 by afternoon. Overnight, a shower or two before midnight, low 70s. We've got a fairly good chance of showers and thunderstorms in the afternoon on Independence Day. Hot and humid again, will be in the upper 80s. Mix of sunshine and clouds on Sunday. Mid-80s, maybe a few showers. I'm meteorologist Steve Hamilton.
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1: 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Like this.

0: Mayor Chris Curtis is joining us. It's the Hometown Spotlight. This week, the city of Kankakee. Recently, there was a groundbreaking. Give us a scoop on that.
1: We're excited. We've got Quick Trip is coming to Kankakee on the south end. Had our groundbreaking there. That is a $20 million plus development that'll be happening right there at Riverstone Parkway. We've also got local McDonald's looking to sprout up right there next to the Aldi. And so we're excited about the entrances to our city as those continue to clean up and get developed with economic development. But some of the biggest things right now is going to be our infrastructure within the city. We're doing over $5 million worth of road repairs. They'll be completed by fall this year. Some of the major stretches such as Curtis Avenue, North Fifth Avenue, North Greenwood, River Street, Eagle Street. But then there's more. Exit 312 will be completely redone, and that'll be a huge transformational project that we see along the East Court Street corridor. And then we've got West Avenue from East Court Street all the way down to River Street. That is going to be completely redone with new sidewalks, curbs, lighting, and supporting some of that infrastructure with all of our new businesses that are sprouting up there.
0: We're keeping it local with the Hometown Spotlight. I'm Scott Smith.
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7: Low pressure rolling in from the northern plains. We will have some sunshine today, but a pretty good chance of afternoon showers and thunderstorms. We're going up to 90 and very humid. Our heat index about 105 by afternoon. Overnight, a shower or two before midnight, low 70s. We've got a fairly good chance of showers and thunderstorms in the afternoon on Independence Day. Hot and humid again, will be in the upper 80s. Mix of sunshine and clouds on Sunday. Mid-80s, maybe a few showers. I'm meteorologist Steve Hamilton.
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0: 92.7 WVLI, where local news always comes first. I'm Jake Lamore. Tomorrow is the 4th of July. That's a federal holiday. While the feds will recognize tomorrow as the holiday, the state of Illinois, Kankakee County, and most local municipalities are taking today off for the holiday. That means state, county, and most municipal offices will be closed today. The DMV is closed today, as are the financial markets. There will be mail delivery today, but no delivery tomorrow. As with many holidays, it's a good idea to call ahead if you have some business to do today. The Will County Sheriff's Office is warning residents of door-to-door scammers moving around the area. In a press release, the Sheriff's Office says these organized theft crews often pose as landscapers, tree trimmers, driveway sealers, or other home repair contractors. The crews seem to especially target seniors. Their tactics commonly involve one person coming to your front door to talk to you, while a second person sneaks through another door to your house to steal cash, jewelry, and other valuables you might have. The Will County Sheriff's Office says if you see or experience any unusual activity like this, to call your local law enforcement agency right away. And the city of Watseka will hold their annual 4th of July parade Saturday morning. Amanda Hibbs, executive director with the Watseka Area Chamber of Commerce, with the details.
1: The grand parade, of course, will be on Saturday, July 4th at 10 a.m., sponsored by the city of Watseka and the Watseka Area Chamber of Commerce. Lineup will begin in Legion Park with entries entering on Belmont Avenue. Right now, we are pushing 60 entries, which is great. We're looking forward to it. We're looking forward to seeing everyone's patriotic version of red, white, and blue, and what celebrating America's 250th anniversary means to them.
0: Hibbs said after the parade, there will be festivities held at Legion Park, and everyone is welcome.
2: NBC News Radio, I'm Michael Kastner. A government watchdog says the Secret Service missed several opportunities to prevent the 2024 assassination attempt on Donald Trump. Trump was running as a candidate when a rooftop shooter killed a spectator and wounded Trump at a rally in Pennsylvania. President Trump's latest financial disclosure shows his investment advisors made 327 stock purchases one day before he announced his first tariff pause. None of the stock purchases had been disclosed before Tuesday. That's despite a 45-day deadline to report financial transactions. An update on Mitch McConnell's health from his office. More from Mark Mayfield.
3: This comes as questions have been swirling about the former Senate Majority Leader's health after reports say he was found unconscious last month at his home due to a possible heart attack. His team says Senator McConnell appreciates the outpouring of support he's receiving.
2: He remains hospitalized. Michael Kastner, NBC News Radio.
0: That's a check of your news on this Friday. 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Have a safe and happy Independence Day weekend. I'm Jake Lamore.
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5: Low pressure rolling in from the northern plains. We will have some sunshine today, but a pretty good chance of afternoon showers and thunderstorms. We're going up to 90 and very humid. Our heat index about 105 by afternoon. Overnight, a shower or two before midnight, low 70s. We've got a fairly good chance of showers and thunderstorms in the afternoon on Independence Day. Hot and humid again, we'll be in the upper 80s. Mix of sunshine and clouds on Sunday. Mid-80s, maybe a few showers. I'm meteorologist Steve Hamilton.
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1: 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Mike Tamano in the morning with Rob West.
2: 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Gotta say Margaritaville.
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10: Low pressure rolling in from the northern plains. We will have some sunshine today, but a pretty good chance of afternoon showers and thunderstorms. We're going up to 90 and very humid Our heat index about 105 by afternoon. Overnight, a shower or two before midnight, low 70s. We've got a fairly good chance of showers and thunderstorms in the afternoon on Independence Day. Hot and humid again, we'll be in the upper 80s. Mix of sunshine and clouds on Sunday. Mid-80s, maybe a few showers. I'm meteorologist Steve Hammond.
0: And I will catch up with you next Friday. You have a beautiful weekend and a lovely week. And I'll miss you. I love you. Peace and love. I'm Mike Tamano. Thanks for listening.
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1: 92.7 WVLI, where local news always comes first. I'm Jake Lamore. Tomorrow is the 4th of July. That's a federal holiday. While the feds will recognize tomorrow as the holiday, the state of Illinois, Kankakee County, and most local municipalities are taking today off for the holiday. That means state, county, and most municipal offices will be closed today. The DMV is closed today, as are the financial markets. There will be mail delivery today, but no delivery tomorrow. As with many holidays, it's a good idea to call ahead if you have some business to do today. The Illinois Department of Transportation is cautioning the public to be on the lookout for road buckling due to extreme heat. Pavement failures, buckling, and blowouts happen with little warning during periods of prolonged heat and humidity, resulting in uneven driving surfaces. Maintenance personnel will be on standby to make repairs as quickly as possible. Pavement failures can be reported to IDOT or to law enforcement. And there are a lot of celebrations going on this weekend to celebrate America's 250th birthday. Among them, the Jasper County 250 Saturday at the Jasper County Fairgrounds in Rensselaer. Tammy Culp is one of the organizers of the event, and she says things get started early Saturday morning.
2: Our day will begin at 7 o'clock with the running of a 5K, which will support Team Mission Jasper County. We then move into a prayer time to begin our day. We then will move into a Boston Tea Party where we have a retired history teacher who will be in costume to teach us about what the Boston Tea Party was all about.
1: Culp says the opening ceremonies are at 10:30 and then the festival hits full swing.
2: We'll recognize and honor the branches of our own military. We then moved into a time of games and activities planned for the kids. We have a cornhole tournament, beer garden. We have a motorcycle run that's going to take place at noon, registration from 9 to 11. And then at 4:30 in the afternoon, we have a fish fry, which will take place in the show arena at the fairgrounds. We have a couple live bands on stage at 4 and 7. We have a parade at 7 o'clock. Followed by our fireworks, which will conclude our event.
1: Culp says events are still changing, and you can keep up to date on them on the Jasper County 250 Facebook page.
3: NBC News Radio, I'm Michael Kastner. President Trump says it would be, in his words, ridiculous for the U.S. to continue what he called a one-sided relationship with NATO. He made the complaint Thursday on social media and included a diagram showing how much money NATO countries have invested in the alliance, with the U.S. spending a vast amount more. There could be some record-breaking heat this 4th of July in parts of the country. Extreme heat warnings have been posted in New York City, Boston, Philadelphia, and Washington, D.C. until 8 p.m. Saturday. The nation's capital is expected to hit a record 101 on Saturday. The new album from Madonna is now streaming. Confessions 2 is a sequel to her 2005 classic Confessions on a Dance Floor. Critics are heaping praise on the album, with Billboard calling it a stunner, and both Pitchfork and Rolling Stone calling it her best album in 20 years. Michael Kastner, NBC News Radio.
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5: Low pressure rolling in from the northern plains. We will have some sunshine today, but a pretty good chance of afternoon showers and thunderstorms. We're going up to 90 and very humid. Our heat index about 105 by afternoon. Overnight, a shower or two before midnight, low 70s. We've got a fairly good chance of showers and thunderstorms in the afternoon on Independence Day. Hot and humid again, will be in the upper 80s. Mix of sunshine and clouds on Sunday. Mid-80s, maybe a few showers. I'm meteorologist Steve Hamilton.
0: 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Like this. And this. 92.7 WVLI plays the greatest hits of all time. Like this.

92.7 WVLI, the greatest hits of all time here on this Friday morning. Stepping in to be with you up until 3 o'clock. I'm Denny Case. Our office is closed today, by the way. Steve Miller Band with Jet Airliner.

0: 92.7 WVLI, the greatest hits of all time with Denny Case. We've got another chance for you to win some John Mellencamp tickets. He'll be bringing his Dance and Words tour, his greatest hits tour, to Tinley Park to the Credit Union One Amphitheater, not this weekend, but next weekend on Saturday, July 11th. If you want to go to the show, head over to our WVLI Facebook page. Find that post, that John Mellencamp post that says he'll be bringing Jack and Diane, but who will you bring? Click like on the post, and then in the comment section, tag a friend that you would bring to the show with you if you had the tickets. The deadline to do so is this Sunday at noon, July 5th at noon. We'll announce the winner on Monday. So best of luck to you. Stick around. A check of the forecast on the way. More of the greatest hits of all time coming your way on 92.7 WVLI.
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13: Low pressure rolling in from the northern plains. We will have some sunshine today, but a pretty good chance of afternoon showers and thunderstorms. We're going up to 90 and very humid. Our heat index about 105 by afternoon. Overnight, a shower or two before midnight, low 70s. We've got a fairly good chance of showers and thunderstorms in the afternoon on Independence Day. Hot and humid again, will be in the upper 80s. Mix of sunshine and clouds on Sunday. Mid-80s, maybe a few showers. I'm meteorologist Steve Hamilton.
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92.7 WVLI, the greatest hits of all time with Denny Case. Mantino got their fireworks tonight at dusk at the Sportsman's Club, Southside Social Club. They're going to start playing on the patio at 7. It's the Police, and every little thing she does is magic.

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92.7 WVLI, the greatest hits of all time with Denny Case, and fireworks galore all throughout the community today and tomorrow. Now, as for tonight, if you're looking for some, Aroma Park Boat Club, great viewing spot. Mantino's got theirs going on at the Mantino Sportsman's Club. And Moments with a patriotic riverfront celebration tonight called Red, White, and Boom, with Sensei Steve's Karate Team Demo at 6 o'clock and live music from the Silhouettes with our own Bill Dyke on the drums at 7. They're going to play until the fireworks begin. They've got their grand finale at 9. And our very own Mike Rubel emceeing the event. That's, again, on Washington Street by the footbridge on the north side of the Kankakee River at Island Park in Moments. That is happening tonight. The fun starts at 6. You heard it here on 92.7 WVLI.

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5: Low pressure rolling in from the northern plains. We will have some sunshine today, but a pretty good chance of afternoon showers and thunderstorms. We're going up to 90 and very humid. Our heat index about 105 by afternoon. Overnight, a shower or two before midnight, low 70s. We've got a fairly good chance of showers and thunderstorms in the afternoon on Independence Day. Hot and humid again, we'll be in the upper 80s. Mix of sunshine and clouds on Sunday. Mid-80s, maybe a few showers. I'm meteorologist Steve Hamilton.
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0: on the corner, and that means fireworks. Loud noises are often a source of stress for pets. Dr. Jennifer Kemke with the Bradley Animal Hospital has a few tips for you to help lessen the stress on your pets.
1: Keep them in a safe, quiet space. Sometimes that's near impossible, but keeping those lights dimmers and the curtains drawn so they don't see those bright flashes can help them. Keeping a TV or radio on, and unfortunately you'll probably have to keep it on pretty loud to kind of mask that sound. They make certain things like thunder shirts that work for some people. There are some over-the-counter supplements, and every once in a while, we do need to do more. Have them talk about medication options for those fireworks and things like that, too.
0: Dr. Kemke adds it's a good idea to have your pet microchipped in case they get out of the yard when they get scared by loud noises.
2: NBC News Radio, I'm Michael Kastner. Americans are packing the roads and skies as they head to their destinations for the holiday weekend. AAA says more than 72 million traveled during the Independence Day holiday period this year. It's shaping up to possibly be the hottest 4th of July ever in parts of the country. A heat wave has been sweltering the eastern U.S. from the Midwest to the East Coast, and hundreds of heat records could be set by Saturday. Security is tied around New York City's Madison Square Garden today ahead of Taylor Swift and Travis Kelce's wedding, which is expected to take place at the venue later today in New York City. NBC's Chloe Malas.
3: Outside, road closures and ramped up security around the arena. For those still skeptical about the impending nuptials, earlier officers were spotted with folders marked Taylor Swift and Travis Kelce wedding.
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0: 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I'm Jake Lamore.
4: 92.7 WVLI weather for the Kankakee River Valley.
5: Low pressure rolling in from the northern plains. We will have some sunshine today, but a pretty good chance of afternoon showers and thunderstorms. We're going up to 90 and very humid. Our heat index about 105 by afternoon. Overnight, a shower or two before midnight, low 70s. We've got a fairly good chance of showers and thunderstorms in the afternoon on Independence Day. Hot and humid again, will be in the upper 80s. Mix of sunshine and clouds on Sunday. Mid-80s, maybe a few showers. I'm meteorologist Steve Hamilton.
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Want to win some tickets to see John Mellencamp in concert next weekend on Saturday, July 11th in Tinley Park at the Credit Union One Amphitheater? We've got your chance. Head over to our Facebook page. Find the John Mellencamp post. It says he'll bring Jack and Diane, but who would you bring? Click like on the post and then tag a friend that you would like to bring with you. You've got until noon this Sunday to do that. We're going to announce a winner this Monday on July 6th. Since we're talking about him, a little ditty about Jack and Diane. John Cougar Mellencamp on 92.7 WVLI, the greatest hits of all time.

0: 92.7 WVLI, the greatest hits of all time with Denny Case. 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Birthdays in our club today on the 3rd of July, we have Joyce Hibbs from Grant Park, Maria Stump of Moments, Clayton Emling of Bonfield, and Louis Merez from Mantino. These folks share their birthday with actress Shawnee Smith, who played Linda on Becker. She was also Amanda in the Saw films. Yardley Smith, the voice of Lisa Simpson. Kurtwood Smith, known to the world as Red Foreman on That 70s Show. Also, actress Andrea Barber. If you watched Full House, you knew her as Kimmy Gibbler. And actor Tom Cruise on the birthday list today. Stick around, the Looking Glass coming up with Brandy here on 92.7 WVLI.
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3: Yes, absolutely. 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
2: And another gem in the community is the B. Harley Bradley House. 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
2: I'm Scott Smith. 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
10: Low pressure rolling in from the northern plains. We will have some sunshine today, but a pretty good chance of afternoon showers and thunderstorms. We're going up to 90 and very humid. Our heat index about 105 by afternoon. Overnight, a shower or two before midnight, low 70s. We've got a fairly good chance of showers and thunderstorms in the afternoon on Independence Day. Hot and humid again, we'll be in the upper 80s. Mix of sunshine and clouds on Sunday. Mid-80s, maybe a few showers. I'm meteorologist Steve Hamilton.
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92.7 WVLI, the greatest hits of all time with Denny Case. In my hometown tonight, the annual Mantino fireworks are going to be going on at the Mantino Sportsman's Club, and they're going to be open to the public starting at 7 o'clock. You're going to be able to get past the gate if you're a non-member for a $5 entry fee, and you can watch the fireworks from the beach. Concessions are going to be available. Lawn chairs and small coolers are allowed, but there's no swimming, no glass, or smoking on the beach. Live music from the Southside Social Club is going to begin at 7 o'clock tonight on the patio there at the Sportsman's Club. And you might see me roaming around. It's a tradition. I always go to this thing. It's Jerry Rafferty with Baker Street now on 92.7 WVLI.

greatest hits of all time are on 92.7 WVLI. Like this. And this. Oh, here she comes. She's a man eater. 92.7 WVLI plays the greatest hits of all time, like this.

92.7 WVLI, the greatest hits of all time with Denny Case. In Watseka tomorrow, their annual 4th of July parade steps off from Legion Park at 10 in the morning. After that, there's a big family day full of fun going on from 11 to 4 at Legion Park. So definitely check that out. Their fireworks will be tomorrow night at 9 o'clock. It's the Four Seasons, December 1963. Oh, what a night.

92.7 WVLI, the greatest hits of all time with Denny Case. The Independence Day celebration continues this Sunday in Grant Park in the police department parking lot. Check out Kimberly's Artisan Market from 1 to 4 on East Taylor Street. They're going to have over 50 vendors, a lot of food trucks, a free bounce house, mini photo sessions, and live music by Jeffrey Carroll. 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
17: Hot and humid today. We're going up to about 90. Our heat index around 105. And we've got low pressure moving in from the northern plains along a stationary front. That'll bring us some showers and thunderstorms through the afternoon. Pretty good chance of showers this evening. They'll wrap up by about midnight. Low 70s and then really good rain chances again on Independence Day. Sunny in the morning, afternoon thunderstorms, humid, and we're in the upper 80s. Mix of sun and clouds and a few showers on Sunday. I'm meteorologist Steve Hamilton.
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1: 92.7 WVLI, where local news always comes first. I'm Jake Lamore. Tomorrow is the 4th of July. That's a federal holiday. While the feds will recognize tomorrow as the holiday, the state of Illinois, Kankakee County, and most local municipalities are taking today off for the holiday. That means state, county, and most municipal offices will be closed today. The DMV is closed today, as are the financial markets. There will be mail delivery today, but no delivery tomorrow. As with many holidays, it's a good idea to call ahead if you have some business to do today. A man was allegedly stabbed early Thursday morning on Kankakee's east side. According to Kankakee City Police reports, officers were called to a local hospital just before 1 Thursday morning in reference to a man with a stab wound. The victim alleges 50-year-old Sean P. Douglas stabbed him on some back street near East Maple Street early Thursday morning. Detectives were with Douglas at another local hospital and found two knives on him. Douglas was arrested and charged with aggravated battery and use of a deadly weapon. And Mariah Vale, executive director for the United Way of Kankakee and Iroquois Counties, gave an update on their fundraising efforts to help those affected by the March 10th storms on a recent episode of the Kankakee Valley Community Happenings podcast with Mike Tamano.
2: Since then, we've been able to raise over $600,000 for families impacted by the storm. And so far, we've distributed, at least through our immediate response program, over $200,000. 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We've got an application process out right now that specifically went to homes fully destroyed in Aroma Park.
3: Right.
2: So they get first dibs, first voice in that process.
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4: NBC News Radio, I'm Chris Caraccio. This 4th of July may be the hottest ever in parts of the U.S. A heat wave has been sweltering the eastern U.S. from the Midwest to the East Coast, and hundreds of heat records could be set by tomorrow. Yesterday, New York City tied its record for the day of 100 degrees, and it could get even hotter today. An extreme heat warning is in effect for New York City until tomorrow night. Extreme heat warnings have also been posted in Boston, Philadelphia, and Washington, D.C. until 8 p.m. tomorrow. The nation's capital is expected to hit 101 tomorrow, which would make it the highest recorded temperature for that date. And Americans are hitting the roads and airports for this holiday weekend. AAA says more than 72 million Americans will travel during this Independence Day holiday period, with many Americans expected to travel at least 50 miles from home. According to AAA, most travelers will hit the road as more than 61 million are projected to drive to their destinations. I'm Chris Caraccio, NBC News Radio.
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8: Hot and humid today. We're going up to about 90. Our heat index around 105. And we've got low pressure moving in from the northern plains along a stationary front. That'll bring us some showers and thunderstorms through the afternoon. Pretty good chance of showers this evening. They'll wrap up by about midnight. Low 70s, and then really good rain chances again on Independence Day. Sunny in the morning, afternoon thunderstorms, humid, and we're in the upper 80s. Mix of sun and clouds and a few showers on Sunday. I'm meteorologist Steve Hamilton.
0: Donning his three-piece polyester suit from Sears and Roebuck. Denny Case is ready to take you back to the decade where anything goes.
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11: Here on a Friday afternoon in the All 70s Lunch with Denny Case. Today is our holiday being the 3rd of July because, well, the 4th falls on a Saturday. Our office is closed today, and with that, we're not going to be doing the food giveaways here this hour today. We'll be back to normal on Monday, but we do still give a big shout out to today's sponsor. That's Jersey Mike Subs on Route 50 in the Bradley Bourbonnais area. The cars now take us into the 70s. 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

92.7 WBLI, the All 70s Lunch with Denny Case. A big shout out to Aqua on Schuyler Avenue in Kankakee. 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
10: Hot and humid today. We're going up to about 90. Our heat index around 105. And we've got low pressure moving in from the northern plains along a stationary front. That'll bring us some showers and thunderstorms through the afternoon. Pretty good chance of showers this evening. They'll wrap up by about midnight. Low 70s. And then really good rain chances again on Independence Day. Sunny in the morning. Afternoon thunderstorms. Humid. And we're in the upper 80s, mix of sun and clouds, and a few showers on Sunday. I'm meteorologist Steve Hamilton.
11: 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Or there was a chance it was an 8-track tape. 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

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The gate's going to open up at 4:30 tomorrow afternoon. Admission is $20 per carload, and you can find out more at citykankakee.il.gov. 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

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Don't forget about the Bourbonnais Grove Historical Society's Lay Artisans Arts and Crafts Fair. Going to be going on tomorrow, 9 to 3, at the Kankakee County Fairgrounds. We'll talk with Ellen Stringer coming up in the 2 o'clock hour. 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

0: 92.7 WVLI, the greatest hits of all time with Denny Case. 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
3: Severe thunderstorm watch will be in effect until 7 o'clock tonight. We're getting scattered showers and thunderstorms. Some of those could have hail and also damaging wind and possible tornadoes. We're hitting about 90 for the afternoon. Our heat index at about 100, so it'll be very humid. More showers and thunderstorms overnight. Low 70s. Independence Day looks like pretty wet weather. Showers and thunderstorms most of the day. Hot and humid. Upper 80s. A few more showers on Sunday. I'm meteorologist Steve Hamilton.
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92.7 WVLI, the greatest hits of all time with Denny Case. This hour brought to you by Belson Steel Center Scrap on Route 50 in Bourbonnais, the area's leader in recycling. Belson is the way. Do a little dance, make a little love, get down tonight. It's Casey and the Sunshine Band.

0: 92.7 WVLI, the greatest hits of all time with Denny Case. And looking ahead to next weekend, July 9th through the 11th. That's going to be Thursday, Friday, and Saturday. Mantino garage sales are going on. And I know you might be thinking, but aren't those during Oktoberfest? Yes, they are. But there's a group that started doing a summer edition maybe about a year or two ago. So that's going on, and you can find the maps all over Facebook, like the Mantino, Illinois residence page. There are a ton of garage sales on the list. Again, that's for July 9th through the 11th in my hometown of Mantino. Orleans on the way here on 92.7 WVLI.
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2: It's the Hometown Spotlight. I'm Scott Smith talking with Kankakee Mayor Chris Curtis. There's a lot of projects happening now and coming up in the future.
3: The one that everyone's seeing right now is the East Riverwalk at the corner of Schuyler Avenue and River Street. That construction will be done by the end of the year, and that is going to be transforming the whole riverfront there as we take some old private area land that wasn't accessible to the public, and we now get it into the hands of the people. Be able to get down there and have a boardwalk along the river, have a overlook point to look up the river for those beautiful sunrises, or take a look to the other direction, those beautiful sunsets. We got more of that just happening there. We've got Legion Park, the old swimming area that is now going to be redesigned. We just got some schematic drawings on that and start the engineering and partnering with the park district to bring that park back to life. We got a riverfront trail along Fisherman's Park of Kennedy Avenue that'll go from the bridge that crosses the river all the way to Station Street. And then there'll be the West River Walk. That'll be in our plans as we're acquiring those properties, and we'll open up that land for the public, be able to get down there a little closer to the river, do some fishing, maybe launch your canoe or kayak. So the river's becoming transforming before our eyes, and just making it more accessible for the public.
2: All about Kankakee with the Hometown Spotlight.
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14: Severe thunderstorm watch will be in effect until 7 o'clock tonight. We're getting scattered showers and thunderstorms. Some of those could have hail and also damaging wind and possible tornadoes. We're hitting about 90 for the afternoon. Our heat index at about 100, so it'll be very humid. More showers and thunderstorms overnight. Low 70s. Independence Day looks like pretty wet weather. Showers and thunderstorms most of the day. Hot and humid. Upper 80s. A few more showers on Sunday. I'm meteorologist Steve Hamilton.
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92.7 WVLI, the greatest hits of all time with Denny Case. And tonight in Moments, Red, White, and Boom. It's a big patriotic riverfront celebration with the Silhouettes and our very own Bill Dyke on the drums. They're going to start playing about 7 o'clock. Before that, you've got Sensei Steve's karate team demonstration. That'll be at 6. But the Silhouettes are going to play until the fireworks start up. They got the grand finale at 9. Our own Mike Rubel is going to be the MC for the event. It's on Washington Street by the footbridge on the north side of the Kankakee River at Island Park in Moments. Bachman Turner Overdrive. We're taking care of business. BTO with TCB on WVLI.

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0: 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Mike Tamano in the morning with Rob West.
1: 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Got to say Margaritaville.
2: 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You step on a flip-flop, break your hip. 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

0: 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Just think about all the aluminum cans you can recycle this summer. Your kids will have something to do, and they'll learn about saving energy while earning some spending money. Belson's is on Route 50 in Bourbon A, open Monday through Friday and Saturday mornings. Just bring your aluminum cans to Belson's this summer and reap the benefits of recycling. Belson is the way.
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9: Severe thunderstorm watch will be in effect until 7 o'clock tonight. We're getting scattered showers and thunderstorms. Some of those could have hail and also damaging wind and possible tornadoes. We're hitting about 90 for the afternoon. Our heat index at about 100, so it'll be very humid. More showers and thunderstorms overnight. Low 70s. Independence Day looks like pretty wet weather. Showers and thunderstorms most of the day. Hot and humid. Upper 80s. A few more showers on Sunday. I'm meteorologist Steve Hamilton.
10: 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Like this.

92.7 WVLI, the greatest hits of all time with Denny Case. You can join us on Sunday morning, 9 a.m., a solid hour of the Fab Four, Joe Johnson's Beatle Brunch. Right now, Tina Turner and What's Love Got to Do with It on 92.7 WVLI.

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0: 92.7 WVLI with Denny Case, joined by Ellen Stringer from the Bourbonnais Grove Historical Society, here to talk about tomorrow's big Les Artisans Arts and Crafts Fair. Ellen, so where and when is this going to be happening?
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0: What kind of vendors are we going to find?
1: 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And we have crocheting, fabric crafts, stained glass, succulent plants, laser crafted tumblers and other types of wood crafts, lots and lots of decor, just about anything that you would need to buy for your home, and lots of good sweet eats too.
0: Is there anything there that they can purchase, food or drink-wise?
1: Absolutely. The Bennett Curtis House is our main food vendor. They bring lunch and brunch items. We have Sweet Darren's with ice cream and baked goods, Love a Latte with cool drinks and coffee drinks, Good Morning Bakery, and one of our highlights is Dave's Coffee Cake from Rock Falls, Illinois, and they are a fan favorite.
0: What's the admission to get in?
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4: Severe thunderstorm watch will be in effect until 7 o'clock tonight. We're getting scattered showers and thunderstorms. Some of those could have hail and also damaging wind and possible tornadoes. We're hitting about 90 for the afternoon. Our heat index at about 100, so it'll be very humid. More showers and thunderstorms overnight. Low 70s. Independence Day looks like pretty wet weather. Showers and thunderstorms most of the day. Hot and humid. Upper 80s. A few more showers on Sunday. I'm meteorologist Steve Hamilton.
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92.7 WVLI, the greatest hits of all time with Denny Case. 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And on Friday, win from Jersey Mike's. 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

92.7 WVLI, the greatest hits of all time with Denny Case. If you're looking for a great 4th of July destination, head out to Beecher. They've got the annual Beecher 4th of July Festival going on. It started July 1st. It runs through tomorrow night at Fireman's Park, and they do it up. They got a full carnival out there. Also, food and market vendors, a beer pavilion, live music, bingo, parades, even a car raffle. The fireworks are tomorrow night at 9:30. 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

92.7 WVLI, the greatest hits of all time. I'm Denny Case, and in my hometown of Manteno, tonight they've got the big fireworks display going on. They always do it on July 3rd in Manteno. And the Manteno Sportsman's Club, that is the best place to view the fireworks from. In fact, if you're not a member of the Sportsman's Club, it's going to be open to the public for viewing on the beach beginning here at 7 o'clock tonight. For a $5 entry fee, non-members are going to be allowed past the gate to watch the fireworks from the beach, and concessions are going to be available. Now, they do have a few rules. You can bring your lawn chairs, you can bring your small coolers, but there's no swimming allowed, no glass or smoking on the beach. If you want to just watch the fireworks from the patio at the Sportsman's Club, that won't cost you a dime. The Southside Social Club, they're going to start playing there on the patio tonight at 7. And if you're out there, you and I will probably bump into each other, because I'm going to be out there too, partying. And it's a tradition. Yes. Hey, it's 92.7. I'm Denny Case. 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
3: Severe thunderstorm watch will be in effect until 7 o'clock tonight. We're getting scattered showers and thunderstorms. Some of those could have hail and also damaging wind and possible tornadoes. We're hitting about 90 for the afternoon. Our heat index at about 100, so it'll be very humid. More showers and thunderstorms overnight. Low 70s. Independence Day looks like pretty wet weather. Showers and thunderstorms most of the day. Hot and humid. Upper 80s. A few more showers on Sunday. I'm meteorologist Steve Hamilton.
4: 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That's going to wrap things up here for me today. Bill Dykes on his way in next. I'll be back with you here on Monday at 10 a.m. In the meantime, have a great weekend and a wonderful 4th of July. Be safe out there. Remember, every day is a gift, so enjoy the present. Believe in yourself, and others will too. This guy on the radio thinks the world of you. I'm Denny Case. Thank you for listening.
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Bill Dyke on the radio with you up until 7 o'clock tonight. Hall & Oates queued up and ready to go. In the meantime, it was the theme for the Beardstown High School Junior Prom in 1983 with a money man at WVLI.

0: 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Slow hand Eric Clapton's on the way with Visions of California Raisins dancing in your heads with Marvin Gaye and Jimmy Buffett up next.
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3: 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I'm Scott Smith, and talking with us today is Angelina Gear, the Executive Director of Visit Kankakee County. How are you?
4: Hi, Scott. 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Thank you. 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
9: Severe thunderstorm watch will be in effect until 7 o'clock tonight. We're getting scattered showers and thunderstorms. Some of those could have hail and also damaging wind and possible tornadoes. We're hitting about 90 for the afternoon. Our heat index at about 100, so it'll be very humid. More showers and thunderstorms overnight. Low 70s. Independence Day looks like pretty wet weather. Showers and thunderstorms most of the day. Hot and humid. Upper 80s. A few more showers on Sunday. I'm meteorologist Steve Hamilton.
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Bill Dyke playing them on a Friday. Ready for the 4th of July weekend. 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Steve Miller Band, Don Henley on the way. 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

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American Top 40 Countdowns with Casey Kasem, brought to you Saturdays by Keist Electric and Jersey Mike's in Bradley. You can find them only the Valley. Don Henley, Cyndi Lauper's got her signature song coming up. Let's get rocking with the Steve Miller Band at 92.7 WVLI.

92.7 WVLI would have to put him on the Mount Rushmore of singing drummers. Of course, Phil Collins, he's got to be on there, too. Let's get back into the greatest hits of all time. Cyndi Lauper, still pretty active with a Broadway musical going on. She's got some new music coming out. I think she's got some tour dates scheduled. This will be on the set.

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3: 92.7 WVLI weather for the Kankakee River Valley.
4: Severe thunderstorm watch will be in effect until 7 o'clock tonight. We're getting scattered showers and thunderstorms. Some of those could have hail and also damaging wind and possible tornadoes. We're hitting about 90 for the afternoon. Our heat index at about 100, so it'll be very humid. More showers and thunderstorms overnight. Low 70s. Independence Day looks like pretty wet weather. Showers and thunderstorms most of the day. Hot and humid. Upper 80s. A few more showers on Sunday. I'm meteorologist Steve Hamilton.
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1: 92.7 WVLI, where local news always comes first. I'm Jake Lamore. Tomorrow is the 4th of July. That's a federal holiday. While the feds will recognize tomorrow as the holiday, the state of Illinois, Kankakee County, and most local municipalities are taking today off for the holiday. That means state, county, and most municipal offices will be closed today. The DMV is closed today, as are the financial markets. There will be mail delivery today, but no delivery tomorrow. As with many holidays, it's a good idea to call ahead if you have some business to do today. With the hot temperatures we've been having and no significant temperature changes over the next week or so, you might be tempted to take a swim. Kankakee City Fire Department EMS Coordinator and Community Risk Reduction Officer Lieutenant Enrique Zacco says you need to remember to put safety first.
2: Especially with the river, with the vast changing conditions, the raising, the lowering of the water levels, we want to make sure that if we are going to anywhere around the water, we never want to go alone. We always want to have somebody with us, and we want to make sure that we know the conditions of the river.
1: Lieutenant Zacco says the Park Service and Coast Guard both have websites you can use to find out about river conditions. He adds swimming isn't the only thing that can be dangerous on the river. Boating can be dangerous as well.
2: We want to make sure that we have life jackets, and not just life jackets, it's the properly fitted one. And we want to make sure that there's enough for everybody that's on the vessel. And we want to make sure that everybody knows how to use it and the protocols on what to do if they do get in trouble.
1: Zacco adds that while the river is receding after recent rains, it's still up and could be hiding dangers you can't see from the surface, so it might be best to avoid the river in the near future. The 4th of July is just around the corner, and that means fireworks. Loud noises are often a source of stress for pets. Dr. Jennifer Kemke with the Bradley Animal Hospital has a few tips for you to help lessen the stress on your pets.
3: Keep them in a safe, quiet space. Sometimes that's near impossible, but keeping those lights dimmers and the curtains drawn so they don't see those bright flashes can help them. Keeping a TV or radio on. And unfortunately, you'll probably have to keep it on pretty loud to kind of mask that sound. They make certain things like thunder shirts that work for some people. There are some over-the-counter supplements, and every once in a while, we do need to do more. Have them talk about medication options for those fireworks and things like that, too.
1: Dr. Kemke adds it's a good idea to have your pet microchipped in case they get out of the yard when they get scared by loud noises.
4: NBC News Radio. I'm Chris Caraccio. More than 260 million people are facing extreme heat as some cities are already shattering record high temperatures. Local leaders throughout the eastern two-thirds of the country are advising people to be very cautious outdoors in what is the first major heat wave of the summer. The life-threatening heat dome is intensifying as millions are expected to attend outdoor events marking the July 4th holiday. According to NOAA, heat-related illnesses kill more Americans annually than any other type of extreme weather. Reports say at least one person has died and two others have been injured after a shooting at a Michigan mall. There's a large police presence at Fairlane Town Center Mall in Dearborn. It's believed the shooting erupted during an altercation involving several individuals. Taylor Swift and Travis Kelce are getting married today in New York at Madison Square Garden. They had their rehearsal dinner last evening at the Garden. A slated 1,000 guests are expected to attend today's ceremony, which is slated to begin at 5:30 p.m. Eastern. I'm Chris Caraccio, NBC News Radio.
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1: 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I'm Jake Lamour.
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92.7 WVLI, the number one song from 1983, the Creeper song. Big Brother looks an awful lot like Sting, doesn't he? The Grand Funk Railroad queued up and ready to go. Bill Dyke cranking up one from 1981. It's on their The Game album. I used to sit in my room and jam to this on the drum set. Mom, all she could hear is the drums. Finally had to flick the light upstairs saying, okay, I've had enough. And another one bites the dust. It's Queen at 92.7 WVLI.

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Like this. And this. .7 WVLI plays the greatest hits of all time, like this.

0: 92.7 WBLI. Weather forecast, got a check of that coming up here in just a few. Also going to hear some of the greatest hits of all time coming up from Smokey and the Miracles. And a woman who's been inducted into the Rock and Roll Hall of Fame twice. Once as a member of Fleetwood Mac and once as a solo artist. She's lined up, ready to go next.
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10: 92.7 WVLI weather for the Kankakee River Valley.
11: Severe thunderstorm watch will be in effect until 7 o'clock tonight. We're getting scattered showers and thunderstorms. Some of those could have hail and also damaging wind and possible tornadoes. We're hitting about 90 for the afternoon. Our heat index at about 100, so it'll be very humid. More showers and thunderstorms overnight. Low 70s. Independence Day looks like pretty wet weather. Showers and thunderstorms most of the day. Hot and humid. Upper 80s. A few more showers on Sunday. I'm meteorologist Steve Hamilton.
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Got the Human League, the Bee Gees, ELO all coming up right now. It's Paul McCartney and Wings from the Bond film of the same title, The Valley.

Greatest hits of all time at 92.7 WVLI. We're giving away tickets to John Mellencamp. You got to find our Facebook page, like our post, and then tag the friend you would like to take along with you to the concert. You got to make your entry by July 5th. We announce our winner on July 6th. Go see John Mellencamp on Us. That shows on Saturday, July 11th there at the Credit Union One Amphitheater in Tinley Park. You should be dancing. Come to Bee Gees, the Valley.

Greatest hits of all time at 92.7 WVLI. Bill Dyke playing them on this Friday. Going to hear from Christopher Cross. He's out on tour with Toto right now, along with the Romantics. He's queued up and ready to play right after Johnny Nash. He can see clearly at WVLI.

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7: Low pressure out through our west, and we have a stationary front to our north, and that'll keep some showers and thunderstorms going for the overnight hours. We'll drop into the low 70s, some gusty wind with a few of those storms, and maybe even some brief heavy rainfall. For Independence Day, sunshine to start the day, but then some scattered afternoon showers and a few thunderstorms popping up. Hot and humid again. We're going into the upper 80s, heat index about 100. Scattered showers on Saturday night, a few thunderstorms, and mid-80s on Sunday. I'm meteorologist Steve Hamilton.
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1: NBC News Radio. I'm Chris Caraccio.
2: Americans are traveling to their destinations for the holiday weekend. AAA says more than 72 million Americans will travel during the Independence Day holiday period, which started back on Saturday and runs through Sunday, with many Americans expected to travel at least 50 miles from home. According to AAA, most travelers will hit the road as more than 61 million are projected to drive to their destinations. More than 260 million people are facing extreme heat as some cities are already shattering record high temperatures. Local leaders throughout the eastern two-thirds of the country are advising people to be very cautious outdoors in what is the first major heat wave of the summer. Even the Great American State Fair in Washington, D.C. has been postponed for the time being due to the heat. The life-threatening heat dome is intensifying as millions are expected to attend outdoor events. According to NOAA, heat-related illnesses kill more Americans annually than any other type of extreme weather. I'm Chris Caraccio, NBC News Radio.
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6: It is 80s south of 80. We're getting gnarly for the next hour. Bill Dyke, your host for 80s south of 80, brought to you by JM Training, where they teach more than firearms. Lots of the greatest hits of all time from the 1980s, the greatest decade of all coming up. Going to hear from Pat Benatar and a band who chose their headwear because one of the members worked for a landscaping company and he liked the flower pots. And the rest, they say, is history. That one's coming up. But first, Jim Peterick, remember him from Ides of March? Yeah, he was in that band, a one-hit wonder with Vehicle. Everybody seems to know him a little bit better from Survivor. High on you, it's 80 south of 80 at 92.7 WVLI.

92.7 WVLI. It's 80 south of 80 on a Friday with Starship and Sarah, Mickey Thomas, Grace Slick getting the lead vocals there. Of course, it was Jefferson Airplane, then Jefferson Starship, and then just plain old Starship. And got to see them perform live a couple of times. They are really, really good. Well, a member of Devo worked for a landscape company, and he kind of liked the flower pots. Decided to turn them upside down and wear them as bandmates. Everybody was wearing them. I guess they say the rest is history. Let's whip it good with Devo. It's 80 south of 80 at WVLI.

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0: 92.7 WVLI. It's 80 south of 80 on a Friday with Taco queued up and ready to go. A song that was actually recorded by Fred Astaire back there in the 1930s. In excess, and Rockwell's getting a little help from a very famous individual for background vocals up next.
1: It's the Hometown Spotlight Series. I'm Scott Smith, and this week we're talking about Kankakee. And joining us, it's Mayor Chris Curtis. Hello.
2: How you doing, Scott? Good to hear from you.
1: Can you guide us through some of the summer events happening in Kankakee?
2: Absolutely. Our downtown is going to be alive and kicking all summer long. And a lot of it's going to enjoy with music, cars, and just quite frankly some good old-fashioned fun in downtown Kankakee. But our signature event is July 24th and 25th. That is a Friday night and Saturday afternoon evening. We'll have the Merchant Street Music Fest. That's a staple in our community. We'll have food. We'll have entertainment. We'll have a kids' day on Saturday. Three different locations with the hill stage, the platform stage along the railroad tracks, and the main stage with lots of entertainment, lots of music happening. Be able to get out and dance and surround the fountain and just have a good old time. But it's not just limited there. We've got Friday night concert series that happens on the 3rd of July, the 17th, and August 7th. And they'll be on the hill stage. You can come out, hear some different music there, bring a chair or relax on the depot area and enjoy the evening. But if you need more, we've got more. Have the second Wednesday of each month during the summer. We have sandwiches with a side of jam. You come out at about the lunch hour, right along the depot there. We've got some music playing for you, and we got some food trucks that'll come up, and you get your lunch, enjoy an afternoon, take a little break from work, and just enjoy the great things happening in downtown. And if that isn't enough, on August 21st with our South Schuyler Sunset Stroll. That's a Friday night. We celebrate our businesses. We close down the street. We've got some more music at the end of the street, and we encourage you to shop through the stores, the vendors, the local establishments, and just head into Labor Day weekend with some good old-fashioned fun.
1: That's Kankakee Mayor Chris Curtis with the Hometown Spotlight. I'm Scott Smith. 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My name is Scott Smith, joined by Angelina Gear with Visit Kankakee County. 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
9: We're pressured out through our west, and we have a stationary front to our north, and that'll keep some showers and thunderstorms going for the overnight hours. We'll drop into the low 70s, some gusty wind with a few of those storms, and maybe even some brief heavy rainfall. For Independence Day, sunshine to start the day, but then some scattered afternoon showers and a few thunderstorms popping up. Hot and humid again, we're going into the upper 80s, heat index about 100. Scattered showers on Saturday night, a few thunderstorms, and mid-80s on Sunday. I'm meteorologist Steve Hamilton.
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0: 92.7 WPLI with one of the more underrated bands out of the 1980s. Always laying down a great groove. That's NXS. Never Tear Us Apart. Michael Hutchins getting the lead vocals. No 80 south of 80 would be, well, wouldn't be complete without some Whitney Houston. And we whipped it good where we're going to let it whip coming up next.
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It's 80 south of 80. Bill Dyke, your host for this awesome, gnarly hour of radio. Brought to you by your friends at JM Training. And it's training for real life situations. They focus on defensive shooting and practical skills that apply in real world situations. JM Training, your sponsors of this Friday edition of 80 South of 80. Thomas Dolby, guess what he was blinded by? Yeah, we'll get that one. Men at Work. Adam Ant, all coming up right after the Daz Band. We're letting it whip on 80 South of 80 at WVLI.

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1: 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By the late 70s, I just rented a warehouse. 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
10: We're pressure out to our west, and we have a stationary front to our north, and that'll keep some showers and thunderstorms going for the overnight hours. We'll drop into the low 70s, some gusty wind with a few of those storms, and maybe even some brief heavy rainfall. For Independence Day, sunshine to start the day, but then some scattered afternoon showers and a few thunderstorms popping up. Hot and humid again. We're going into the upper 80s, heat index about 100. Scattered showers on Saturday night, a few thunderstorms, and mid-80s on Sunday. I'm meteorologist Steve Hamilton.
0: It's Bill Dyke.
11: You're here. What happened?
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0: Turning up the collar on his Izod and playing a mixtape on his boombox. 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
1: 92.7 WVLI, where local news always comes first. I'm Jake Lamore. The Illinois Department of Transportation is cautioning the public to be on the lookout for road buckling due to extreme heat. Pavement failures, buckling, and blowouts happen with little warning during periods of prolonged heat and humidity, resulting in uneven driving surfaces. Maintenance personnel will be on standby to make repairs as quickly as possible. Pavement failures can be reported to IDOT or to law enforcement. And there are a lot of celebrations going on this weekend to celebrate America's 250th birthday. Among them, the Jasper County 250 Saturday at the Jasper County Fairgrounds in Rensselaer. Tammy Culp is one of the organizers of the event, and she says things get started early Saturday morning.
2: Our day will begin at 7 o'clock with the running of a 5K, which will support Team Mission Jasper County. We then move into a prayer time to begin our day. We then will move into a Boston Tea Party where we have a retired history teacher who will be in costume to teach us about what the Boston Tea Party was all about.
1: Culp says the opening ceremonies are at 10:30 and then the festival hits full swing.
2: We'll recognize and honor the branches of our own military. We then moved into a time of games and activities planned for the kids. We have a cornhole tournament, beer garden. We have a motorcycle run that's going to take place at noon, registration from 9 to 11. And then at 4:30 in the afternoon, we have a fish fry, which will take place in the show arena at the fairgrounds. We have a couple live bands on stage at 4 and 7. We have a parade at 7 o'clock. Followed by our fireworks, which will conclude our event.
1: Culp says events are still changing, and you can keep up to date on the schedule on the Jasper County 250 Facebook page.
3: NBC News Radio, I'm Rob Martier. More than 260 million people are facing extreme heat, as some cities are already shattering record-high temperatures. Local leaders throughout the eastern two-thirds of the country are advising people to be very cautious outdoors in what is the first major heat wave of the summer. Americans are traveling to their destinations for the holiday weekend. AAA says more than 72 million Americans will travel during the Independence Day holiday period this year. The holiday travel sets another record, but it's only a 0.5% increase from last year. More than 61 million travelers are projected to drive to their destinations. A woman is on the verge of setting a record as she rows from California to Hawaii. Kelsey Fendler should land in Honolulu tonight, beating the men's record for a solo row across the Pacific Ocean by about a week. She's been chronicling the journey online since she set out from Monterey about 43 days ago. Rob Martier, NBC News Radio.
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This guy was an original member of the Steve Miller Band before he parted ways for a solo career. Boz Skaggs is doing the Lido Shuffle at WVLI.

0: 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Bill Dyke playing up until 7 o'clock tonight with the Eagles and the Stones lined up and ready to go. And the Doobie Brothers heading for China Grove up next.
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7: We're pressured out through our west, and we have a stationary front to our north, and that'll keep some showers and thunderstorms going for the overnight hours. We'll drop into the low 70s, some gusty wind with a few of those storms, and maybe even some brief heavy rainfall. For Independence Day, sunshine to start the day, but then some scattered afternoon showers and a few thunderstorms popping up. Hot and humid again. We're going into the upper 80s, heat index about 100. Scattered showers on Saturday night, a few thunderstorms, and mid-80s on Sunday. I'm meteorologist Steve Hamilton.
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Bill Dyke playing them up until 7 o'clock tonight. Let's check out our birthday list. Who's celebrating on this Friday, July 3rd? Well, Joyce Hibbs in Grant Park, happy birthday. Maria Stump in Moments. And Clayton Emling celebrates there in Bonfield. Happy birthday to you from all of us in the Valley. And Ayla Rutnicki there in Bradley. Congratulations. You're this week's Valley Birthday Club winner. Come on by for your gifts. From Bussy and Reek, Brookmont Bowling, and your Noble Stores, Dairy Queen, it's a free click to enter on our website at WVLI927.com. Celebrities on the list, the urban cowboy himself, Johnny Lee, is 80. Jan Smithers from WKRP in Cincinnati played the part of Bailey Quarters. I liked her. Everybody else liked Lonnie Anderson. I like Jan Smithers. She's 77 today. I think everybody knows this guy's movie resume. It's so long, you can't even... And we're not even going to take time. Can't. There's not enough time. Tom Cruise is 64. George M. Cohan, who wrote Yankee Doodle Dandy, he would have celebrated today alongside Laura Branigan. She would have celebrated her birthday today. It's your special day. Thanks for spinning the Valley. Doobie Brothers, the Eurythmics song that put them on the map. That one's coming up right after Mike Rutherford of Genesis. Little side project from the 80s. A little help from the Mechanics. All Needs a Miracle at 92.7 WVLI.

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92.7 WVLI playing the greatest hits of all time with REO Speedwagon. LaBelle singing a funky track, Lady Marmalade. Yeah, you gotta say it that way, Marmalade. That's coming up. In the meantime, this one put the Rhythmics on the map. They're Rock and Roll Hall of Famers, Sweet Dreams at WVLI.

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0: 25 South in Kankakee, and at 1401 North Convent in Bourbonnais. We will be closed Saturday and Sunday in honor of our 250th birthday. We will reopen on July 6th when Follenbach Redemption begins.
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5: We're pressured out to our west, and we have a stationary front to our north, and that'll keep some showers and thunderstorms going for the overnight hours. We'll drop into the low 70s, some gusty wind with a few of those storms, and maybe even some brief heavy rainfall. For Independence Day, sunshine to start the day, but then some scattered afternoon showers and a few thunderstorms popping up. Hot and humid again, we're going into the upper 80s, heat index about 100. Scattered showers on Saturday night, a few thunderstorms, and mid-80s on Sunday. I'm meteorologist Steve Hamilton.
6: 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Greg O's on after 7. 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